0: chilling time.
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1: Apologetic and nine. 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Get up, Sprite. 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You can talk your shit, but shit, always gotta give the credit to I. Salt and pepper with the ketchup on top. For those days, that was the only thing my eyes would get at the cop. It was bacon, egg, and cheese, and bacon, lettuce with the cheddar and prop. 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All of the drinking, what is she getting? Really was better than shots. 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

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Shit might ruin a life. Should I ruin mine twice? Left it in ruins. Any advice? Cause I ain't doing shit right.

Yeah, you know them a go run out of town when we apply pressure. Babylon time run, yo, send for the stretcher. So where them a deal with, who can hear them a go feel it? Ready if you go sign and seal it, fire can't done, fire just start. Fire a go button up the whole of them clot. You know them a go run out of town when we apply pressure. Babylon time done, yo, send for the stretcher. So where them a deal with, who can hear them a go feel it? Ready if you go sign and seal it, fire can't done, fire just start. Fire a go button up this bomb a clot. Listen. Fresh out the dungeon, hello when they are in function. Bun up my skin like Bunsen, but dog them with the and them tough like Samson. You know my thing, everything me a like action. Me a deal with a long talking, wait for the revolution, but the revolution can't start. We have got blood clot stunned. Shall I cover this rotting? Shut them for see a life as it calling. Politics keeps my people them starving. Now you got savages while I caught him. While them I make money in a bungle, girl I sell pussy cause they want an next gram of cocaine. When a man them belly start rumble, come out the jungle. Babylon burning today, them I run out of home when they apply pressure. Babylon time done, yo, send for the stretcher. So when I'm gonna deal with who can hear them, I can feel it. When it becomes sign and seal it, fire can't done, fire just start. Fire rock a bun up the whole of them blood clot. Think a rock clot, do a thing. Babylon time done, yo, send for the stretcher. So when them a deal with, who can't hear them, I can feel it. When if you go sign and seal it, fire can't done, fire just start. Fire rock a button up the whole of them clot. You know them a go run out of town when we apply pressure. Babylon time done, yo, send for the stretcher. So when them a deal with, who can't hear them, I can feel it. When if you go sign and seal it, fire can't done, fire just start. Fire rock a button up this bomb a clot. Listen. General election. So we're gonna get crashed at. Slough way, everything in Babylon section. We're tired of the fuck free and we don't chat. Whatever chat about why we are hunt for the food and them argue about tax. People are dead, mom's still crying. The fire's gonna blaze on these aristocrats. So we send for your Gideon boo. Camouflage suit, stuck it up on the parliament roof. Slough to the base with a full team. I'm a men at war game, wicked by quarter past two. Solutions or 21 gun salute. Simple from a warrior's point of view.

0: Fight tuberculosis, folks. Christmas Eve, an old junkie selling Christmas seals on North Park Street. The priest, they called him. Fight tuberculosis, folks. People hurried by, gray shadows on a distant wall. It was getting late and no money to score. He turned into a side street and the lake wind hit him like a knife. Cab stopped just ahead under a streetlight. Boy got out with a suitcase. Thin kid in prep school clothes, familiar face, the priest told himself. Watching from the doorway, reminds me of something a long time ago. The boy there with his overcoat unbuttoned, reaching into his pants pocket for the cab fare. The cab drove away and turned the corner. The boy went inside a building. Yes, maybe. The suitcase was there in the doorway. The boy nowhere in sight. Gone to get the keys, most likely. Have to move fast. He picked up the suitcase and started for the corner. Made it. Glanced down at the case. Didn't look like the case the boy had or any boy would have. Priest couldn't put his finger on what was so old about the case. Old and dirty, poor quality leather, and heavy. Better see what's inside. He turned into Lincoln Park, found an empty place, and opened the case. Two severed human legs that belonged to a young man with dark skin. Shiny black leg hairs glittered in the dim streetlight. The legs had been forced into the case, and he had to use his knee on the back of the case to shove them out. "Legs yet," he said, and walked quickly away with the case. Might bring a few dollars to score. The buyer sniffed suspiciously. Kind of funny smell about it. "Is this Mexican leather?" He shrugged. "Well, some joker didn't cure it." The buyer looked at the case with cold disfavor. "Not even right sure he killed it, whatever it is. 3 is the best I can do and it hurts. But since this is Christmas and you're the priest..." He slipped 3 notes under the table into the priest's dirty hand. The priest faded into the street shadows, seedy and furtive. 3 cents didn't buy a bag, nothing less than a nickel. "Say, remember that old Auntie Coker told me not to come back unless I paid him the 3 cents I owe? Isn't that a fruit for you, blowy stack, about 3 lousy cents?" The doctor was not pleased to see him. "Now, what do you want? I told you." The priest laid 3 bills on the table. The doctor put the money in his pocket and started to scream. "I've had trouble. People have been around. I may lose my license." The priest just sat there, eyes old and heavy with years of junk on the doctor's face. "I can't write you a prescription." The doctor jerked open a drawer and slid an ampule across the table. "That's all I have in the office." The doctor stood up. "Take it and get out!" he screamed, hysterical. Priest's expression did not change. The doctor added in quieter tones, "After all, I'm a professional man, and I shouldn't be bothered by people like you. Is that all you have for me? 1 lousy quarter G? Couldn't you lend me a nickel? Get out, get out! I'll call the police, I tell you." "All right, doctor, I'm going." Christ, it was cold and far to walk. Rooming house, a shabby street, room on the top floor. These stairs off The priest there pulling himself up along the banister. He went into the bathroom. Yellow wall panels, toilet dripping, and got his work from under the wash basin. Wrapped in brown paper, back to his room, get every drop in the dropper. He rolled up his sleeve. Then he heard a groan from next door, room 18. A Mexican kid lived there. The priest had passed him on the stairs and saw the kid was hooked. But he never spoke because he didn't want any juvenile connections, bad news in any language. And the priest had had enough bad news in his life. Heard the groan again, a groan he could feel. No mistaking that groan and what it meant. Maybe he had an accident or something. In any case, I can't enjoy my priestly medications with that sound coming through the wall. Thin walls, you understand? The priest put down his dropper, cold hall, and knocked on the door of room 18. "Quién es?" "It's the priest, kid. I live next door." You could hear someone hobbling across the floor. A bolt slid. The boy stood there in his underwear shorts, eyes black with pain. He started to fall. The priest helped him over to the bed. "What's wrong, son?"
1: "It's my legs, senor, cramps, and now I'm without medicine."
0: The priest could see the cramps, like knots of wood there in the young, lean legs, dark, shiny black leg hair. 3 years ago, I damaged myself in a bicycle race, and it is then that the cramps start. And he has the leg cramps back with compound junk interest. The old priest stood there, feeling the boy groan. He inclined his head as if in prayer, went back and got his dropper. 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I do not require much, senor." The boy was sleeping when the priest left room 18. He went back to his room and sat down on the bed. Then it hit him like heavy, silent snow. All the gray junk yesterday's. He sat there and received the immaculate fix. And since he was himself a priest, there was no need to call one.

0: My name is Black Francis from the Pixies.
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0: Tu viens d'entendre Gaïs Guevara, suivi par Sexy Red et la prononciation millimétrique de Monsieur Kerry James sur le 895.
1: Queen, queen shit, bitch. 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I don't play sports.

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1: What do you know, man? 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

my schedule is going to be something like this for the next 7 months or so. I'll start training at Cannon Air Force Base. I'll be going through gunnery school there, learning how to shoot and drop bombs from the air, I guess. 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
1: Ah, so much death, I try to live like a missionary. So much stress, one time I wrote my obituary. So much left, so many things I aspire to. With my last breath, won't be no more, she was trying to do. I'm doing.

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I know some ain't make it alive, and I'm here for a reason. I never like wasting my time, it's so much shit to get to. You gon' spend yours pressing the ceiling or pressing the issue. I see time as a line between who's here and who's left. 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

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Massage our pride, how they divide our structure every time. I try to keep my shit together, pray to God for peace. So many losses every year, need a few L's a week. So many wolves with woolen sheep, I count before I sleep. Be thinking they are so discreet, but I'm little Bo Peep. I see the road in pieces, I take what's left of it and wrap to freeze it. I speak to God before I speak to Jesus. See the pieces, high achievers, they seem to love me more. Right now they answer, they call me like I got the cure to cancer. Lose a damper, niggas phony. They see me shining and they swear they know me. Wasn't around me, these are not my homies. Fried bologna, skipping classes. Ask me to teach, but jokes they used to laugh. It's regular ghetto shit, you know the classics. Hoes and bastards, you look like the guy that's on the picture in the kitchen. On the wall like hieroglyphics, symbolize not too specific. You've arrived at a time I was honestly forgetting it. Sam, your uncle changed you, it's kind of bothersome, isn't it? A color sign, derivative, with underlying grimaces, and deep inside is limited. Beliefs I'm trying to be here.

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1: Est-ce que c'est ça?

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0: venez d'écouter Christally, suivi de Tizandos, puis d'un morceau réunissant Christally et Tizandos. 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
1: My iPhone goes ping ping, cause your man's on my line like ding ding. 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
2: Rule number one to be a boss ass bitch. 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
3: Big B, but you knew that I ain't going nowhere like a new tack. Be nice and I might give you boo back, but you stuck on me like the blue tack. I hop on the tip, the pussy just drip. I did kill a D and now they say rip. 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I just cut him off, he gave me the egg.
2: Muchas gracias, that's what you say when you grab the side.

Whole scene full of niggas, so I gotta make that work. And the ass getting bigger, so I gotta make that twerk. I don't know about forgiveness, so I gotta make them hurt. Whole team full

this, it's ridiculous. Think my liver is about to give in. It's pretty imminent. Walls closing in, space limited. Anything to fill this hole of emptiness. Now I'm onto this. Way to cultivate a fake confidence. Now it's on again. Drop a clonopin. I just

Yo, yo, yo, this is Simone White from Disposable Heroes of Hip-Hopercy, Radio Dio 89.5. Yo, check it out, check it out.